but that changed. And I traveled around the world, think where you living at now. I heard you moved to Austin, got an apartment and settled down. And every once in a while, I start texting, write a paragraph, but then I delete the message. Think about you like a past.

0: Thank you so much, man.
1: It's exactly what I wanted. Exactly how I pictured it as well. Really cool.